0: She has come a long way from helping her dad sell clothing at a street stall in Barbados as a child, came to America to audition for Jay-Z, who had just taken over as president and CEO of Def Jam Records, and L.A. Reid, who after hearing her sing, said do not let her leave the building without signing a deal, which she did. An instant success, that one from 5 years into her career. Only Girl in the World, Rihanna, was song number 9. She'll be back a little later on. It's the Weekend Playback, counting down the top 10 from this very week and weekend in 2010. October already. The highlight of the year for most Canadians is coming up in a bit. A year again when so many great films dropped. The King's Speech picked up Film of the Year at the Oscars. Iron Man 2 dropped along with Shrek Forever after Inception. This one finished the year as highest grossing.
1: I just need to know how to get out of here.
2: There is no way out. Just kidding. Door's right over there.
0: Toy Story 3 bringing in over $1 billion as the biggest grossing movie of the year. On the telly, I was glued to Breaking Bad, but there were several other great shows. Lost, The Walking Dead, Kiefer Sutherland's 24, Game of Thrones, Modern Family going into its second season, Dexter rolling along with Big Bang Theory. No wonder I ate so much popcorn in 2010. But for most of us, this was the moment of the year.
3: On the ice with the Gimlet.
0: Yes, the golden goal, Sid Crosby, like it was yesterday, the 2010 Winter Olympics in my hometown. Vancouver, the U.S. and Canada into the gold medal men's hockey game. It went to overtime. Sid Crosby taking a pass from Jerome Iginla, scoring from a bad angle. My head mark is still in the old home's ceiling after leaping off the couch. Okay, hang on. We get to the rest of the top 8 songs for the week, along with our playback power track. We are counting down the top 10 from this very week in 2010 on the Weekend Playback.
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It dropped as a digital download in the summer of 2010, made it to number one in many countries, top five here. There are no fewer than seven in on the co-writing credits. Flo Rida with French DJ David Guetta, Club Can't Handle Me, song number 8. It's the weekend playback counting down the top 10 songs from this week in 2010. Flo, still performing and touring. Guetta was just named top DJ in the world again last year. Has been part of 40 billion streams, a powerhouse duo is coming up. But first, Cornell Irl Haynes Jr., who fronted a group in St. Louis called the St. Lunatics. He's also dabbled into acting. This from his 6th album. It was the lead single from 5.0 on the weekend playback counting down the top 10 from this week in 2010. Nelly, Just a Dream. So

That's a lot of star power right there. Usher and Pitbull, DJ Got Us Fallen in Love. Song number 6 as we count down the top 10 from the first week in October 2010. Pitbull co-wrote the song as well. It was originally offered to Rihanna, whose team turned it down. It became Usher's 16th top 10 song. I love this story that recently saw a guy who was going to a Pitbull concert. And like many, they dress up as Pitbull with the same shaved lid, the white suit. He was let into a club in L.A., believing it was actually Pitbull, where he carried on letting people think he was the bull. Sang a song or two before coming clean. Pitbull found out about it, loved it. I have a niece who looks a little like Taylor Swift, but she doesn't milk it. Maybe you need to go to L.A., Sarah, and start singing on stage. Okay, top 5 we go with our playback power track coming up. An artist who has displayed big-time perseverance. But right now, I can't help but think of this next artist when he was 5 years old doing Elvis impersonations, being called Little Elvis, puts on an amazing show, is putting almost a residency into Vancouver in a couple of weeks. I see 5 shows from October 14th to the 21st, a full week at BC Place. Counting down the top 10 from the first week in October 2010, Bruno Mars, Just the Way You Are, song number 5 on the Weekend Playback.

0: few huge collabs this week. That is certainly one of them. Eminem and Rihanna, Love the Way You Lie, song number 4 this week, counting down the top 10. From this, the first weekend in October 2010, it's the Weekend Playback. That, by the way, Eminem's biggest selling single, a song that went to number 1 in dozens of countries. Great song. It's had close to 6 billion streams. Yes, that was Megan Fox in the video. It is found on Eminem's 7th studio album titled Recovery. Okay, if that was number 4, it's time for this.
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0: Every week we search for the song that tells a story. This week it's about perseverance on the Power Track. This artist started his career by acting in plays at the age of 9, then singing on cruise ships, which led to some big production starring roles in plays. He auditioned for American Idol in 09, which saw him as the runner-up. He didn't let that hold him back, fronted the rock band Queen on tour through 2014-2015. He dropped a lot of his own solo work as well. He can sing and is still active. No tours lined up, but this week showing you don't have to win the competition. You just need to keep on pushing through with whatever opportunities you get. Adam Lambert's What Do You Want From Me? Our Playback Power Track.

From his 2009 debut for your entertainment album, Adam Lambert right there, What Do You Want From Me? Our playback power track, a song that finished the year 2010 in Canada as the 11th biggest song. Okay, top three we go. Our artist at the top this week finished the year in Canada with the top song, but just in front of our final collab for the week with some Spanish flavor. Here's Tayo Cruz, the fourth biggest song of the year. The weekend playback from this week in 2010, Cruz, Dynamite, in at number three.

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0: Enrique Iglesias featuring Pitbull, who wrote the song, I Like It. Pitbull, one of those guys who just seems to keep on touring. That was song number 2 on the weekend playback as we count down the top 10 from this, the first weekend of October. I'm looking at this and I'm seeing him on tour. That is Pitbull, who won't stop. Could you imagine going to see him in Barcelona, Spain? That's coming up November 4th if you happen to be doing a tour of your own. He's rolling through Europe and some Scandinavian countries into December. Okay, if that was song number 2, let's get to this.
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0: Our artist at the top this week has had a very successful career musically. Can't really say that about her relationships. She continues to try and find the right partner. She was out on a huge world tour not that long ago. Has also been seen at the Coachella Music Fest with our former prime minister the last several months. She was good, I thought, on American Idol as a judge recently. Especially, don't know if you saw this, the episode where she split the back of her pants. Quite hilarious. If you haven't seen it, she did have the Song of the Year in Canada for the year we're highlighting this week, but it was a different song. That was California Girls, ending the year on top in Canada. But this week, it's a different one. At the top, both from the same album, on the weekend playback, counting down the top 10 from this very week in October 2010, Katy Perry, in at number 1, Teenage Dream.

0: Katy Perry, Teenage Dream, our number one song from this very week, the first weekend in October already, 2010. Hey, this would normally have been the weekend. We changed the clocks. Don't do that. We would have fallen back and gotten that extra hour of sleep. I mean, you could try that out for work on Monday. We're just going to roll with no time change this year, see how that all shakes down. I'm okay with that. The WP, produced by the Vin Man Dean Vince. I'm Gary James. Thanks for hanging with us for part of your weekend. Enjoy the rest. We'll see you next time.
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2: Mm-hmm.
1: But this song is called Striking Oil, and it's from an Edmonton local band by the name of Royal Tusk. And I do love that it's a local band, Royal Tusk, literally from Edmonton. 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
1: Ralph, CEO of Vandenberg's Jewelers, on the line right now. Ralph, what is happening for the big 50-year anniversary?
6: Well, the biggest thing is the sale. From October the 5th right through October 17th, we're putting up to 50% off everything in the store.
1: Ralph, you've traveled the world chasing gemstones. What's one experience you'll never forget?
6: The first trip I went into Russia back in the 1990s, just after the breakup of the Soviet Union. I was looking at getting some rough diamonds because they produce a lot there. And I just remember landing at the airport and everything was marble and gray.
1: Ralph, 46 years downtown, what do you think has kept Vandenberg's going?
6: I didn't really know until COVID hit. I mean, I always thought location, and it was such a busy place up until then. Everybody left. Most of the stores around here was gone. All of the towers were empty. But we still managed to get people coming in, so I realized that maybe we were just a destination store. Maybe after that length of time and the kind of service and what we do is unique enough that it brought people back.
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5: Ralph, CEO of Vandenberg's Jewelers, on the line right now. Ralph, what is happening for the big 50-year anniversary?
6: Well, the biggest thing is the sale. From October the 5th right through October 17th, we're putting up to 50% off everything in the store.
5: Ralph, you've traveled the world chasing gemstones. What's one experience you'll never forget?
6: The first trip I went into Russia back in the 1990s, just after the breakup of the Soviet Union. And I was looking at getting some rough diamonds because they produce a lot there. And I just remember landing at the airport and everything was marble and gray.
5: Ralph, 46 years downtown, what do you think has kept Vandenberg's going?
6: I didn't really know until COVID hit. I mean, I always thought location, and it was such a busy place up until then. Everybody left. Most of the stores around here was gone. All the towers were empty. But we still managed to get people coming in, so I realized that maybe we were just a destination store. Maybe after that length of time and the kind of service and what we do is unique enough that it brought people back.
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3: Ralph, CEO of Vandenberg's Jewelers, on the line right now. Ralph, what is happening for the big 50-year anniversary?
4: Well, the biggest thing is the sale. From October the 5th right through October 17th, we're putting up to 50% off everything in the store.
3: Ralph, you've traveled the world chasing gemstones. What's one experience you'll never forget?
4: The first trip I went into Russia back in the 1990s, just after the breakup of the Soviet Union. I was looking at getting some rough diamonds because they produce a lot there. And I just remember landing at the airport and everything was marble and gray.
3: Ralph, 46 years downtown, what do you think has kept Vandenberg's going?
4: I didn't really know until COVID hit. I mean, I always thought location, and it was such a busy place up until then. Everybody left. Most of the stores around here was gone. All of the towers were empty. But we still managed to get people coming in, so I realized that maybe we were just a destination store. Maybe after that length of time and the kind of service and what we do is unique enough that it brought people back.
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And I'm

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1: I have a theory about the Oilers' new goal song. Kenzie, I did play a little clip of it earlier for you. So you didn't hear it in its entirety, but you kind of got the idea, right?
2: Mm-hmm.
1: And just to remind you out there, this was their song last year after they scored a goal. So Connor McDavid, oh my God, it goes! Yeah, classic, right?
2: Mm-hmm.
1: Well, Oilers have a new goal song this season, and I actually think it was time. So here it is for you. Have a listen.

0: very Alberta.
1: Yeah, it's very giving Nickelback.
0: Mm-hmm.
1: It's like the, we're going out tonight.
0: Totally. I can eventually see everybody singing along to that and getting down to it, especially after some of those Rogers beers.
1: Yeah.
0: But yeah, you're right. It sounds a little like they shoved Nickelback into AI and said, make an Oilers goal song, right?
1: Mm-hmm.
0: But this song is called Striking Oil. And it's from an Edmonton local band by the name of Royal Tusk. And I do love that it's a local band, like Royal Tusk, literally from Edmonton. So every time the Oilers score, we're getting a little piece of our city blasted through Rogers Place.
1: Yeah, that's cool. And I think it's nice to have a little bit of a change,
0: mm-hmm.
1: too.
0: Well, that's the thing, right? Music is emotional. Well, to me anyway. Like, if you hear a song enough times during a playoff run, you kind of start connecting that song with those moments, right?
1: Oh, for sure.
0: And let's be honest, the old goal song has a lot of losing attached to it.
1: That's kind of my thought, is maybe it was a sign that the song is not working for us.
0: Yeah, like, don't get me wrong, there's been some amazing Oilers moments with that song, but there's also been some absolutely brutal playoff exits, mm-hmm. you know, Florida Panthers twice. Yeah. So I'm ready to move on. New song, new season, new memories, and maybe, just maybe, Striking Oil, this new song becomes the soundtrack to a Stanley Cup run, right?
1: Let's go!
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1: Time to find out what's on Kenzie's radar.
2: Hundreds of Edmontonians rallied at City Hall yesterday over the city's infill rules. Critics say that large multiplexes are putting pressure on mature neighborhoods and want more changes, while supporters say infill is necessary to create more housing. I think it definitely goes both ways because it definitely feels like it's ruining those older communities with all the bungalows, and now all of a sudden there's just these cookie-cutter multiplexes up everywhere.
3: That's a good point.
2: And I don't think they consider parking when they put these things up, because they put it on a corner lot where there was one house originally, and now there's, what, up to 8-10 people maybe living in all of them?
3: Yeah.
2: Even more than that. So I think there's definitely things that get overlooked. So hopefully they at least make changes so it's not as cramped in neighborhoods. I don't know. I know my neighborhood is getting a lot of them, and it's not great.
3: I hear you. On the side of the roads, the cars that are sitting there, it makes no room for anybody, let alone garbage trucks or whatever it may be.
2: Yeah, exactly. So true. And Jake, you'll like this, Mr.
3: Okay.
2: Diesel driver.
3: Yes.
2: There could be some relief coming at the pumps. An energy expert says that diesel prices could fall below $2 a liter in the coming months. Is it above $2 right now?
3: Yeah, it was like $2.40.
2: Ooh, yikes.
3: And that's just the regular, not the like hoity-toity kind of diesel.
2: The fancy.
3: I like the fancy diesel that you can get at Shell.
2: Is that like the unleaded?
3: It's like the good stuff, I guess. I don't know.
2: Okay.
3: It lasts a lot longer, I know that.
2: Oh, that's good. That makes it a little more worth it. Yeah, the lower oil prices, the end of summer driving season, and more fuel supply could all help. But tensions between the U.S. and Iran remain a big wild card.
3: Mm-hmm.
2: So, yeah, it all does come back down to that, doesn't it? But I'm Kenzie. That's what's on my radar.
3: Good stuff.
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1: Powered by Ozoon. Ozoon, well played.
3: Oilers finally decided to give us a game that didn't require a defibrillator. Edmonton beat Seattle 3-1. This was Saturday night, and the big story was goaltending. Devin Levi. Yeah, Levi, like your husband's name.
2: Great last name.
3: He stopped 19 of 20 shots. He looked awesome in his first regular season home game as an Oiler, but Leon Draisaitl, he was pretty darn good that night, man. He scored the winner with just over 2 minutes left, and Connor McDavid added an empty netter. So after giving up 13 goals in their first two games, the Oilers tightened things way up, which is just great to see. All right, to Major League Baseball, the Milwaukee Brewers are now up 2-0 on San Diego after a wild 4-3 win on Sunday, and the Atlanta Braves, they've tied their series with the Los Angeles Dodgers at 1 game apiece, beating LA 3-2. Tonight, the White Sox, they play Cleveland, and the Yankees take on the Tampa Bay Rays in game 2 of their series. And let's move on to some CFL football. Edmonton Elks, if you're interested, back Friday, taking on the Hamilton Tiger Cats in Hamilton. That's going to be a 5 p.m. kickoff. Hamilton is already out of the playoff picture, though, so they might not be trying. It might be an easy win for the Elks out there.
2: Well, hey, we like that.
3: Absolutely. I'm Jake, and that's your Play Sports.
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0: It is the Play Morning Show. Thank you for joining us. Lots of texts coming in already from the 6 a.m. Listener Club. What's up, everybody? Jake Ryan and Kenzie Ray. Weather-wise, you know, pretty nice morning, I thought.
1: Yeah, I thought it was going to be chillier.
0: Yeah, I had zero frost on the windshield, which is great.
1: Ooh.
0: Yeah, you know.
1: That's nice.
0: Yeah, and your weekend, how was it? Get up at anything interesting?
1: It was pretty chill, to be honest. Yeah, we just kind of hung out. We did a lot of nature stuff since it was really nice out, so we went on a lot of walks. Went to the dog park, took Jinx there, and then she was snoring like a snorlophorus, and it was really fun. Yeah, all the animals had a fun time. I made like a makeshift leash and took Ozzy out to the backyard.
0: Good.
1: Because we still don't have proper fencing since it's still kind of under construction, so I don't trust him to be off leash, and I keep forgetting to go and get him a harness and a proper leash. So I made him one, and yeah, that was fun.
0: It is fun. I'd like to be snoring like a snoriflorivorous.
1: Yeah, exactly. Don't we all?
0: Right now.
1: What about you?
0: Oh, man. Went to the hockey game on Saturday and had some pretty decent seats for being up high.
1: Oh, yeah.
0: But center ice is never a bad time because you can see all the action.
1: Mm-hmm. Yeah, it's fun.
0: And it was nice because I could get to hear the new goal song in real time in Rogers Place.
1: Oh, yeah. How'd the people react to it?
0: Maybe it was just me, but I didn't think it had the same oomph as it did before.
1: Oh, it sounded better in the studio.

0: You know, it's almost like it wasn't produced properly.
1: Oh, like the actual like sound of it.
0: Yeah.
1: Oh, I see. I thought maybe you meant just people had to get warmed up to it, sort of.
0: Maybe a little bit of both.
1: That's fair.
0: But I was expecting more. But maybe it'll grow on everybody.
1: Hopefully.
0: We hope. Because, I mean, it's a local band that got the song on. And, I mean, that's a pretty cool thing in itself, right?
1: Yeah, exactly.
0: Yeah, who do we got for our 6 a.m. Listener Club today?
1: We got Trev texting. He's happy to hear some T-Swizzle. We got Laura texting in. She wants no tears left to cry. She's switching to the Ariana Grande.
0: Look.
1: Oh, there it is.
0: Yeah, okay. I got it in there for her.
1: Oh, she coming up.
0: Yep.
1: That's lovely. Mm-hmm. Sorry, that took me a minute to read.
0: I will very rarely say no to Ariana Grande.
1: We love Ari.
0: Yeah, for sure.
1: We got Chris Benson. He was up at 3:30.
0: Dude, what are you doing up at 3:30? Come on.
1: My dude.
0: You got to get some sleep.
1: Yeah, super wakey-wakey. Eggs and bakey this morning. We got Tone texting in. Hope y'all had a great weekend. We brought out our garbage and cans on Saturday. And rested all day on Sunday. That sounds great. He wants to hear Regulate, Warren G.
0: Oh, yeah.
1: That's one of your faves, isn't it?
0: Oh, big time.
1: And we got Charlene texting in.
0: Charlene.
1: That was beautiful.
0: It was. We should do a harmonized version later on when we're, you know, later on in the week, though.
1: Yeah, that's on you, though. I can't harmonize.
0: Okay.
1: My life depended on it. And then we got Sue texting in. She's
0: Sue.
1: Our pawn princess lady. She's lovely.
0: Yeah, I didn't make it out there this weekend.
1: You didn't?
0: No.
1: Rude.
0: I know. Well, Ariel was at a birthday party on Sunday.
1: Oh, that's fun.
0: So, couldn't really do anything about that. Then Friday was so busy at work, and then Saturday morning remote, and then hockey game. Just couldn't do it.
1: Yeah. Busy guy over here.
0: Hi, I'm Busy Guy.
1: And then, oh, we got Deneen texting in now. We got Care Bear, Manifesting Monday.
0: Good.
1: And Mike Barron. What up, Mike?
0: What's up, Mikey?
1: How you doing?
0: Yeah, man. Nice to hear from you.
1: Yeah.
0: And shall we get started?
1: We shall.
0: Let's promiscuous.
1: Okay.

0: Picking it up, loving, I'm living, so we turn it up. Yeah, we turn it up.
1: Get ready.
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1: 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What's up at Play?
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8: pretty quiet out there this morning. No issues on the go, and volume is light on the major routes. We do have some new roadwork in the northeast end of the city. 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
11: In Play 107 weather, getting some sun to start the week off. High of 17 tomorrow, 15 on Wednesday, and then up to 20 this afternoon, but we might get some rizzle drizzles as well. Right now it is 6 degrees in the capital city. I'm Kenzie Ray with your Play 107 weather.
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21: It was a clear black night, a clear white moon. Warren G was on the streets.

0: Oh, yeah. What a great request coming in from Tone Tone. One of my favorites, taking me back all the way to my high school days. Warren G and Nate Dogg regulate. Jake Ryan, Kenzie Ray with you. Kenzie, on my way in today, the weirdest thing I saw. And there was this garbage truck driving down Gateway.
1: That's pretty weird.
0: And I start noticing there's garbage flying out of the truck.
1: Oh.
0: Yeah, boxes. Boom, one flies out, then another one, and I'm basically playing Mario Kart, except instead of banana peels, I'm dodging Amazon boxes in the middle of Gateway.
1: Perfect.
0: And I'm like, is this a protest from the garbage truck?
1: He's just over it.
0: Yeah, like, what's happening here? You know, moving back and forth.
1: Yeah.
0: So I'm thinking there, like, if you looked outside the window right now, you could probably see some boxes on Gateway Boulevard out there.
1: Just a trail.
0: Yeah. And if you out there are heading down Gateway this morning, keep your eyes open. There may be some bonus garbage waiting for you in the roadway.
1: Ooh, my favorite.
0: Yeah. And if anybody does see a garbage truck driving around this morning with half of Edmonton's recycling following behind it, that's the one.
1: I mean, to be fair, they're not supposed to take cardboard, are they?
0: There were boxes.
1: Well.
0: Flying out.
1: Well.
0: Maybe it was a recycling one.
1: Must have been.
0: New way of recycling.
1: There you go.
0: But that was my interesting drive-in this morning.
1: That is interesting.
0: Yeah. Feel free to text us if you've seen anything weird this morning, because we're here for it. Anything like that, let us know. 780-784-7107. In the meantime, let's go drinking in Leduc, Alberta.
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0: It is the Play Morning Show. We are sitting at 641. I'm Jake with Kenzie Ray. Friday didn't really get it the way we wanted regarding 1K wordplay. If you missed Friday's edition, Kenzie had great words. My responses, well, they didn't really add up to what I thought they could have been. Let's put it that way. So here is what you missed on Friday. And don't forget, we play again today, 7:50. That cue to call coming up at 7:45.
1: Jerry, well, you know how the game goes. Who would you like to leave the room? Would you like Jake to leave or myself?
2: Jake, please.
1: Jake, bye.
3: Again? Okay,
1: yeah.
3: Wow.
1: Your first word is bait.
2: Fish.
1: Next one is mountain.
2: Climb.
1: Climb. Cattle.
2: Cow.
1: Volcano.
2: Lava.
1: Time.
2: Clock.
1: Clock. Amazing. Those were great words. Jakers, get on in here.
3: Jerry.
1: Okay.
2: Oh, my Jake. Oh.
1: Volcano.
0: Eruption.
1: Oh! Eruption.
3: Did she say lava?
1: You're fired.
3: Why? Volcanoes erupt.
1: No, you're wrong. She said lava.
3: Jeez.
1: Well,
3: I'm like, teacher, she'll say eruption, not lava, because lava's more the kid answer, but...
1: Okay, well, you know, I think we can get $100 today.
2: Okay. Yes, let's go.
1: Sorry, I thought that was an easy one to start off with. Okay, next one is mountain.
0: Climb.
1: There we go.
0: Okay.
1: Let's go. Okay. Cattle.
0: Farm.
2: Oh.
0: Cattle farm. Cows?
1: Yes.
3: Come on, we're going out to Uncle's cattle farm. No?
1: Who says that?
3: Who doesn't say that?
1: Everybody.
3: By a show of texts, who calls a cattle farm a cattle farm?
1: Yeah, would you say farm or cows? We need to know.
3: Let's go to the cattle cow. Okay. Anyway, sorry.
1: Okay.
3: Back on track. We got 25 bucks. Let's go for 50.
1: Your next word is bait. B-A-I-T.
0: Fishing.
1: Yep, we'll take
3: okay,
1: it.
3: Okay, yeah.
1: Said fish.
3: Yay.
1: We count it. It counts.
3: 50 bucks. What do we got? One more word? Two more words?
1: One more.
3: Okay. 75. Let's go. Let's go.
1: All right. Time. T-I-M-E.
3: Clock.
1: There we go.
3: Yay.
1: Oh, my Lanta.
3: Okay.
0: And that's how she goes when you don't do as well as you thought. 7:45, your cue to call to play 1K Wordplay. Maybe Kenzie will get to leave the room and win you $1,000. No.

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20: Still quiet out there. Volume is light on the major routes. We do have building volume, especially through the construction zone on the Yellowhead westbound between 107th Street Northwest and 127th Street Northwest. We also have a car fire for you to watch out for on 124th Avenue at 48th Street and the sewer repairs on 137th Avenue between 56th and Manning Drive. We'll reduce lanes each way. 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
0: In Play 107 weather, the sun is still hanging around for the beginning of this week, getting up to 17 tomorrow, 15 on Wednesday, and then today's going to reach 20 by the afternoon, but we may get some sprinkles of rain as well. I don't mind a little rain when the sun's out, though, to be honest. And we are now at 5 degrees here in E-Tizzletown. I'm Kenzie Ray with your Play 107 weather.

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1: Time to find out what's on Kenzie's radar.
2: A group in Edmonton wants the city to create designated homeless encampments, including at least one in the River Valley. They'd have water, washrooms, and waste services. But Mayor Andrew Knack says that the focus should be on getting people into permanent housing rather than creating sanctioned camps. Honestly, with our long winter seasons that we get every single year, I agree that I think permanent, more affordable housing should definitely be the priority. Because it's just so cold, and I can't imagine that that's the best solution. And also, I feel like it kind of gives more accountability, sort of. I don't know if that's the right word to say, but just... And then people have a chance to, you know, actually work and do things and get to affordable housing as well, not just being given a campment for tents. I don't know. I feel like housing is a little more important, but maybe that's just me.
3: I just know people... out there have jobs that are still homeless and they just can't afford a house. So what do they do? Do they rent a hotel for a night, a month? Do they put up a tent? I think they do whatever they can to make a go of things.
2: Exactly. So at least they'd have a better chance if things were more affordable. And I know in Red Deer there was a lot of homeless people that would basically pool their money together and they all split one apartment together. And I thought that was really cute, but also kind of sad that they all had to do that in order to get an apartment. So I think at the end of the day, affordable housing is what it comes down to.
3: For sure.
2: Because it's crazy out there right now.
3: Big time.
2: And Edmontonians are literally going over the edge for a good cause. The Skyline Rush Challenge had people rappelling more than 240 feet down a downtown hotel, raising money for Wellspring Alberta and its free support programs for people living with cancer. Now, I'm all for fundraising, but if it means scaling a building, I'm sorry, but I'm out. I will still donate my money, but I will not be on the side of a building.
3: Okay, yeah.
2: So props to the people who did that.
3: For sure.
2: Because I could never, but... yeah, it's nice to, I guess, get some more attention for causes like that. So, yeah, good for them. I'm Kenzie. That's what's on my radar.
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3: The Edmonton Oilers have discovered something absolutely revolutionary. Defense. Edmonton beat Seattle Kraken 3-1 on Saturday night, Kenzie Ray. And after those first two games turned into absolute track meets, this one was basically a defensive clinic. The Oilers held Seattle to just 20 shots, and Devin Levi was super solid in net, stopping 19 shots. I know not a lot of shots, but still, what a great home start for him. Drysdale scored the game winner in the third, and McDizzle added the empty netter. So the Oilers are now two wins and one tie to start the season with an overtime loss.
2: Well, that's better.
3: It is better.
2: Yeah.
3: Yeah, and we got some CFL football happening on, I believe that's Friday. Yeah, 5 p.m. kickoff. Hamilton's already out of the playoff picture, though, but our Edmonton Elks are still very much alive. So basically, our Elks have something to play for.
2: Exciting.
3: Yeah, I'm Jake Thatcher Sports.
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0: Let's get into the Monday edition of Showbiz. So we have Kim Kardashian. She's talking about being single, and apparently she was really single. Kim says after her split from Kanye West, she spent 5 years completely single because she needed to heal before getting back into a relationship. Okay, kind of relatable. And now, of course, she's dating Formula One driver Lewis Hamilton. Kim was asked about the relationship in a new interview and basically said, I'd probably rather not, which honestly might be the most Kardashian answer ever. 5 years of healing, then she dates a Formula One driver. So apparently the prescription was therapy, self-reflection, and a man who drives really fast.
1: Hilary Duff, she has a new song, and it's for the new animated movie Cat in the Hat. It's called Catastrophe. And the music video sends Duff into the colorful world of Dr. Seuss after she finds the cat's famous hat.

0: That's fun.
1: Yeah, and the new animated movie starring Bill Hader, who I love. He's so funny. It hits theaters November 6th, and yes, it is an animated movie. It's the more new style of animation, so the new Grinch movie. It's like that more 3D sort of looking style. So it should be a good one, hopefully.
0: All right, next up, Kelly Clarkson has a problem with AI musicians. But here's the funny part. She says she actually loves AI. Kelly says she's into it and she uses it creatively. But she doesn't think AI-generated artists should be competing against actual human musicians on the same music charts. And I actually think she's got a pretty good point. So you have your AI charts and then you have your human charts.
1: Yeah, it's weird that we're even at this point in life where that has to be a thing, but yeah. I definitely think that's fair.
0: Yeah, it seems like the most logical thing to do, right?
1: Yeah, and then they can have little AI reward shows or award shows.
0: Can you imagine?
1: Like the Grammys, but for AI.

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14: Watch out for a collision on the South Henday eastbound on the exit to go to Calgary Trail. Fire crews are on scene. Stay to the left. We also have a vehicle fire that emergency crews are on scene to 124th Avenue and 48th Street, and delays due to road work on the Yellowhead westbound by 127th Street. You're slow from 107th. 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With Play 107 traffic, I'm Amber Belzer.
1: In Play 107 weather, still getting some sunshine the next few days. Tomorrow's going to be getting up to 17. Wednesday, a little bit cooler with 15. And then today, we're going to hit 20 this afternoon, but we may get a little bit of rain. It is still 5 degrees right now here in E-Town. I'm Kenzie Ray with your Play 107 weather.
6: Don't forget, 745 is that cue to call for you to win $1,000. Hopefully we win you $1,000, that's for sure. And coming up after Nelly Furtado, we're going to hear from Kenzie Ray, how she was in an Uber, and this was on our way to Hell's Kitchen, and there was a little bit of an awkward moment that we're going to talk about. Here's Nelly, Say It Right, Play 107.

0: Jake, Ryan, Kinsey, Ray, Play Morning Show. Nice start to the morning. Clear sky, not too cold, no frost on the windshield for me anyway. And Kinsey is about to tell us what happened in her Uber on the way to Hell's Kitchen. What is up with that? What went on?
1: Okay, so there's this weird street by my house, and it's kind of a crappy intersection because it's like a T intersection, but everyone's trying to get onto 87th Ave, which is a main road-ish, in my mind at least. So it gets very backed up at certain times. And since I was going during rush hour, obviously it was very backed up. So we had the stop sign and we had to turn left in order to get onto the road that would get us onto 87th, if that makes sense. So we have the stop sign, so naturally nobody is letting us in, and the cars keep getting lined up further and further, and we keep waiting, hoping someone will let us in. Nobody would let us in. So he ends up going right, and then he pulls a U-ey, and then gets in the line that we were basically waiting for to let us in.
0: Nice.
1: And nobody did, because people are rude. Anyways, so we're in this lineup, and then I see another car is sitting where we previously were at that stop sign, and obviously no one's letting them in because everyone's out for themselves these days, apparently, when we're driving. There's no courtesies, even if there's a stop sign. So I'm thinking to myself, when we get up there, is he going to do the courteous thing and let this person in, knowing the pain that we went through, or is he going to be in more of the mind frame of, I'm just going to go because I waited my turn and I had to go all the way around, blah, blah, blah. So we get up to the front, and I am so happy that he let the other person in. He let them go after they wait. They probably waited 8 cars that were ahead of us, and none of them let them in. So he was nice enough to let them go in, and they went off to 87th Ave, and then we followed them to 87th, and it was all fine and dandy. And after that, I changed my mentality on tipping Ubers, because if you're going to be a nice driver to other drivers, I mean, obviously, I expect you to be nice to me also, but if you're going to be kind to other drivers, that's going to increase your tip, in my opinion, because we need more of that. So I was very proud of my Uber driver, and I almost applauded him, but I didn't, because that would be super weird. But I was very proud and in my mind. And then that's when I wrote the notes on my phone that it was that important that I had to talk about it, because it made me very happy that he was courteous to the other driver. So be nice to other drivers and let people in, okay?
0: I gotta know, that did the person that he let in wave?
1: Yes, they did.
2: Okay, good.
1: Yes, I know. That was another thing, too. I was like, you better appreciate it.
0: Oh, that was the close to the story I was looking for, the wave.
1: Yes, yeah.
0: Go Uber drivers.
1: Uh-huh.
0: Oh, by the way, today's National Be Nice Day today, just so you know.

0: Coming up very shortly, 1K Wordplay, your shot at $1,000. I'm Jake with Kenzie Ray at 7:39. And FYI, today is National Be Nice Day. So I thought it might be fun for Kenzie to think about five nice things she could say about me. And I have five things nice to say about you, Kenzie Ray.
1: That's a lot of things.
0: It is. I only got to four.
1: Oh, well, that's good.
0: So we'll see if five comes up after my fourth as I'm doing these, okay?
1: Oh, okay.
0: Number one, Kenzie, you have a great new haircut.
1: Thank you.
0: Number two, your wedding was easily the best wedding I've ever attended.
1: Aw, thank you.
0: Number three, you are kind to my daughter.
1: Yes.
0: Number four, you have a cool husband.
1: I do.
0: Yeah.
1: Yeah, he's the coolest.
0: And number five, you're weird and you like Elphageddy.
1: Mm-hmm.
0: There's my five for you.
1: That's really good.
0: Not bad, hey?
1: Not bad at all. All right, I have one for you.
0: Yeah, good.
1: I just started my list, though, to be fair.
0: No, that's fine. I put you under the stress a little bit with this one.
1: Number one, you're a great dad.
0: Yeah.
1: Woo! Number two, you have decent dad jokes.
0: Oh, thank you.
1: You're welcome.
0: I needed that one.
1: Number three, you always have dry shampoo.
0: That is very true.
1: That's very helpful for people.
0: Do you want to borrow it? It's in my bag right now. It's in my purse.
1: Yeah, today would be the day I need it.
0: Okay. As soon as we're done talking about this and you have two more compliments for me, then go for it.
1: Number four, you have a very well-packed purse. Very smart. Especially your bars of soap.
0: Yes.
1: In one of them is sitting on the countertop as we speak.
0: It is. I like having soap around, okay?
1: Yeah, it's nice watching it sit there and get crusty, musty, and dusty. And number five.
0: Uh-oh. What's it going to be?
1: You're a great radio host.
0: Oh, man.
1: Ta-da!
0: One could say I'm even the life of the party.
1: Aw.
0: Just kidding. Yeah, listen for that cue coming up.

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13: Watch out for crews dealing with a collision on the South Henday eastbound at the exit to go to Calgary Trail. In the right lane, you can stay to the left and get by it a little bit quicker. We're all clear of that crash. Nope. We're all clear of the vehicle fire, 124th Avenue at 48th Street. That volume has eased off there. It is still busy on the Yellowhead in both directions by 127th Street as you make your way through the construction zone. 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
14: In Play 107 weather, the sun, Mr. Sunny Sun, he's sticking around with us for a little bit here still. Tomorrow's going to be getting up to 17, Wednesday down to 15, and today's going to get all the way up to 20 this afternoon. We may get a little bit of rain as well, though. And we are back to 6 degrees in the capital city. I'm Kenzie Ray with your Play 107 weather.
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1: We have Krista on the line. This is her first time getting through and playing for $1,000. Krista, I know you're a teacher, you were mentioning, grade 5. You're on your way to get there, and happy National Teacher's Day to you.
2: Thank you so much.
1: You guys work so hard.
2: We do.
1: All right. Kenzie and I want to know, who do you want to leave the room so you can possibly get $1,000? Is it going to be me or Kenzie?
2: I'm going to go with you, Jake.
1: Okay.
3: Get on out of here.
1: I will go.
3: Already. He is out. Oh, look at that sunrise. So nice. Alrighty. Krista, you ready to go?
2: As ready as I'm ever going to be.
3: Amazing. Good answer. Sorry. I just choked on my spit. It's fine. Okay, your first word is circle.
2: Square.
3: Square. Amazing. Oh, didn't spell that right. Okay. Jeans, as in G-E-A-N-S.
2: Pants.
3: Pants. Cool. Okay, calculator.
2: Math.
3: Next Easter one. Yeah, right? I know. I didn't even intend for that, but it worked out lovely. Next word is shiver.
2: Cold.
3: Cold. Awesome. Okay, and then your last word, Krista, is loony.
2: Oh, man. I got two words.
3: I know. Yeah, it's kind of a toss-up between...
2: I'm going toony.
3: Toony? Okay, perfect. I love that. All right, Jakers. Those were really great answers, especially for your first time. Let's go, Krista.
2: Thank you.
3: Killing it. All right, Krista had some very smart, nice teacher answers.
1: Good.
3: Yeah, very good. She crushed it for her first time. I'm so proud. All right, Jakers. Your first word is calculator. Yeah, let's go. $25. We are on the board. Okay, your next word is circle.
1: Circle.
3: Circle.
1: Round?
3: Ah, dang it. She said square.
1: That was my next one.
3: It's always
2: come on, Jake.
3: It's always between those top twos, you know? That's okay. We can still get our $100 in our pocket.
1: Yeah, we totally can.
3: Okay. Shiver.
1: Cold.
3: Yeah. Mm-hmm. And I said at that time, me timbers came in. Anyways, jeans. J-E-A-N-S.
1: Pants.
3: Yeah, let's go.
1: 75. Let's go for 100.
3: Okay. Last one. Loony.
1: Dollar.
3: Did
1: she say tune?
3: Yeah.
1: She did?
3: She said toony.
1: Oh, see, I was thinking money.
3: I mean, she was too. Toony.
1: Oh, she said toony.
3: Yeah.
1: Oh, I thought
3: you meant like
1: Looney Tune.
3: Oh, no. I just heard you say tune.
1: I guess it should be Looney Tunes then.
3: Yeah, you are Looney Tunes. Sorry, it's National Be Nice Day. You're not Looney Tunes, Jake. You're very reasonable, smart.
1: Well, we got $75 for you, Krista. Your first time getting through. That's not too bad.
3: Yeah.
2: Thanks so much.
3: Yeah. Close ones, too, to be fair.
1: I hope the kids treat you great on National Teacher Day and every day forward.
2: Thank you so much.
1: You're very welcome. Just hang on for a sec, okay? We just want to confirm that info. All right. Krista was great. And we'll try all over again tomorrow at 7:45, that cue to call, where you can possibly win $1,000. Wake it up. Come on. Are you ready?

0: time for a breakdown.
1: Time to find out what's on Kenzie's radar.
2: A 95-year-old Edmonton man is back on a motorcycle after giving up riding decades ago. John Hutzkull, he lost his leg in a crash, but local bikers and the Alberta Motorcycle Safety Association arranged a special sidecar ride for him.
3: Cute.
2: Yeah. He says he was hoping that he'd get to ride again one day, and now he finally has. And it's the cutest thing ever, him just sitting in his little sidecar. Oh my gosh, my heart.
3: Way to go, John.
2: Yeah, so cute. I'm glad that everyone arranged that for him, because that's so lovely and sweet for him. And a Nate student has finished in the top 20 in the world at an international skills trade competition.
3: Okay.
2: Yeah, Annika Jones represented Canada in car painting at World Skills in Shanghai. Of all places, that's so cool.
3: Mm-hmm.
2: Competing against some of the best young tradespeople on the planet. She's also the first woman from Nate to represent the school in car painting at the competition. So, good job, Annika. That's awesome.
3: Yeah, I wonder what she'll charge to pimp my ride.
2: Yeah, that would be fun.
3: Very cool.
2: Very, very cool. Good job, Nate, for training people to be good in trades. I'm Kenzie. That's what's on my radar.
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1: 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Well played.
3: Edmonton Oilers proving they can win a hockey game without giving their fans a stress rash. Edmonton beat Seattle 3-1, and Connor McDavid had a goal and an assist. That gives McDavid 9 points in his first three games, so pretty good.
2: Wow.
3: Draisaitl got the game winner with just 2:27 left, and Devin Levi stopped 19 of 20 shots. He looked great in net.
2: That's a good start.
3: For sure. And the first stop is Wednesday night in Anaheim, so they're going to be taking on the Ducks, who gave them a problem in the playoffs last year, as we know. And in baseball, the Brewers are absolutely bullying the Padres. Milwaukee beat San Diego 4-3 yesterday and now leads that series 2-0. Atlanta Braves have tied the Los Angeles Dodgers at one game apiece after Atlanta beat LA 3-2. And tonight, the Yankees are trying to avoid going down 2-0 to Tampa Bay, while the White Sox are up on Cleveland 1-0. And don't forget, Edmonton Elks. They're in Hamilton Friday night against the Ticats. Go Elks, go. 5 p.m. kickoff. That's your sports.
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0: 8:09, get your shout-outs in, 780-784-7107. It is National Teacher Day. Maybe you want to give your teacher a shout-out, or your bus driver, or the kids in the car, or your parents. It's that easy. Oh, yeah, time for today's riddle. Play along, text us the answer you feel, along with your shout-outs. Kenzie Ray, why don't you drop today's riddle on us?
1: All right. Today may be a stumper. What has a mouth but never eats, a bed but never sleeps, and runs but never gets tired?
0: I have no guess.
1: Okay, one more time. What has a mouth but never eats, a bed but never sleeps, and runs but never gets tired?
0: Man, 780-784-7107 if you think you know the answer to today's riddle. And don't Google it.
1: Yeah.
0: Because that's no fun.
1: No, it's not fun at all.
0: Just try to guess it.
1: Yeah.
0: Shout outs and your responses coming up next. Here's This Love.

0: A lot of smarties out there. Lots of correct answers coming into today's riddle. I'm Jake with Kenzie Racing at 8:13, and let's get to some shout-outs.
1: Yeah, we got lots of shout-outs this morning. We have Kaylee, who wants to give a shout-out to all the teachers since it's National Teachers Day.
2: Nice.
1: Valerie, shout-out to Caitlin. Mama loves ya. Andy wants to give a shout-out to Noah, who is 9. Does that mean it's his birthday, or he's just 9? Either way, happy birthday whenever you turn to 9. And someone else, I don't have your name in the system, but Ahana is my daughter. She's 7 years old. She's a big fan of yours. Thank you for being a fan, Ahana. We are a fan of yours also.
0: Yeah, what a cool name.
1: Yeah, no doubt. Isn't that like the one on Stitch? Ahana means fan. Oh, that's Ohana. Never mind. Okay. Anyways, okay. And Stacy wants a shout out to her son, Jared. They're on their way to kindergarten. She said within the next 10 minutes. So hopefully that was the next 10 minutes.
2: I think it was.
1: She said, Mama loves you too. Lots of moms with lots of love out there.
0: What's up, Jared? Have a great day at kindergarten there, bro.
1: Yeah, you're going to crush it.
0: Yeah.
1: Yeah.
0: All right, 780-784-7107 if you want to take a guess on the riddle. For those of you that missed it, here it is again.
1: What has a mouth but never eats, a bed but never sleeps, and runs but never gets tired? A lot of you guys did get it right. Catherine, Jackson, Tone Tone, Michael Scott, Dustin, Shayna and Josh, Darcy and Drake. You guys all got it right. A lot of you guys got it right. We did get a fun answer, though, from Sarah. She said vampire, and I like that. That's very clever and very creative to think of that. It was not, unfortunately, the right one, but I do like that answer. Just so you know, Sarah.
0: Right on.
1: You're a little smarty farty.
0: We'll get the answer coming up next.
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0: just been thinking, we got to up our riddle game, don't we?
1: Yeah. Everyone's too smart.
0: Like, what's with all you people being so smart? I mean, I'm not disappointed in that. I'm disappointed in the fact that I couldn't get the riddle and everybody else did.
1: I know. I thought it was a tricky. That's how I bait. That's how we figure it out. It's based on if we ask each other and we can't figure it out.
0: Yeah, so we'll have to find a new way of doing that.
1: Yeah.
0: But yeah, every day, 8 o'clock, we got a new riddle for you. If you want to submit one, you can do that. 780-784-7107. Teachers, students, anyone, bus drivers, you got a riddle for us, let us know. And Kenzie Ray, reveal the answer that most people knew.
1: All right. I'm just going to say it one more time in case nobody heard it. And it is, what has a mouth but never eats, a bed but never sleeps, and runs but never gets tired? And the answer that most of you have got right is a river.
0: A river.
1: Yeah.
0: I should have known.
1: You should have.
0: Yeah, we'll heat it up a little bit more tomorrow.
1: Yeah, make it harder.
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2: Play Edmonton traffic.
16: Watch out for a stall northbound 178th Street at 95th Avenue in the right lane. We also have a stall eastbound White Mud just before 53rd Avenue. Stay to the center or the left, and a collision is slowing you down in the center lane, Gateway Boulevard before 23rd Avenue. Stay to the left or to the right. 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With Play 107 traffic, I'm Amber Belzer.
1: In Play 107 weather, still getting some sun the next few days, getting up to 17 tomorrow, 15 on Wednesday, and a whopping 20 this afternoon with some possible drizzles, but that's okay because we're going to have sunshine, so that's all that matters. And we are still sitting at 6 degrees right now in Sunminton. I'm Kenzie Ray with your Play 107 weather.

0: Jake Ryan, Kenzie Ray with you on, oh man, a Monday. Yeah, it is Monday, 8:28, but it is National Teacher Day, and we actually have a big comedy announcement. If you are a fan of Mr. D, Jerry D, he's bringing the funny back to Edmonton. It's the new stuff tour coming to the Northern Alberta Jubilee Auditorium. This is going to be March 5th, 6 days away from my birthday, just saying. And this isn't the old Jerry D greatest hits package. He's actually bringing all new stories, all new material, and hopefully enough jokes about being married with kids to make all of us feel better about our own lives.
1: And here's the best part. You don't have to wait until Friday to get tickets.
0: Ooh.
1: Yeah, we're giving you the chance to beat the box office and win tickets today, right here on Play 107. 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So listen for your chance to beat the box office and see Jerry D live in Edmonton. Sounds fun.
0: Yeah, we're going to be doing that during our Throwback Throwdown. So if you participate in voting, you will be in the draw for those Beat the Box Office tickets to Jerry D. Coming up at 8:40, here's Somber.

Kenzie and I are right in the middle of picking our songs for today's Throwback Throwdown. She's looking exactly what she can find to beat me. And just so you know, if you vote in today's Throwback Throwdown, we are going to put you in that draw for those Jerry D tickets. He's bringing the funny back to YEG. It's the new stuff tour, and that's coming to the Jubilee Auditorium March 5th. And we have your Beat the Box Office tickets. They do go on sale on Friday at 10 a.m., but why not win with us today during the Throwback Throwdown? Our picks coming up next.

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1: Today, my pick is going out to all the teachers on National Teacher Day today, because without you teachers, our lives would suck without you. 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
2: Well, since it's National Teacher Day, this is the song that taught the nation how to spell bananas. 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And Stefani.
1: There you go. 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
5: Play Edmonton traffic.
2: Emergency crews are busy out there. We've got a collision 100th Avenue and 178th Street. Another crash on Another crash is southbound 97th Street and 124th Avenue in the center lane. There's a stall northbound 178th Street and 95th Avenue. Another stall eastbound White Mud before 53rd Avenue in the right lane. And a collision in the center lane Gateway Boulevard northbound before 23rd Avenue. 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
2: In Play 107 weather, the sun ain't done yet. High of 17 tomorrow, down to 15 on Wednesday, and we're going to be getting all the way up to 20 this afternoon with a potential sprinkling of rain. And just like that, we're back down to 5 degrees right now here in E-Tizzle Town. I'm Kenzie Ray with your Play 107 weather. We love-

0: Jake or Kenzie Ray.
1: Yeah, and we got tickets to boot. So if you didn't know, we're giving away tickets to Jerry D at the Jubilee Auditorium coming up on, let's see, March 5th, I believe that show is. Should be a good time. He's got all new material.
2: Nice.
1: And now it's time to get to the votes. And yeah, looks like we got quite a few votes today. Lots of people wanting to win these Jerry D tickets. So we'll do that draw after we find out who is the winner.
2: Oh, one sec. I got one more text, so I have to add them to it now.
1: Oh, good.
2: Nova. Alrighty. Well, it was a pretty easy one today.
1: Oh, yeah?
2: Yeah. We are going with B-A-N-A-N-A-S.
1: No, nobody liked Kelly Clarkson's My Life Would Suck Without You?
2: 5 people did.
1: Okay. And 100 liked yours?
2: I mean, yeah.
1: Maybe 200.
2: Roughly.
1: Okay.

0: Your winner for Throwback Throwdown. That one going out to all the teachers because, well, Kenzie said it spelled out bananas, and I wouldn't know how to spell bananas unless it was for that damn song.
1: Yeah, knowledge is power.
0: Yeah, if you didn't know, it is National Teacher Day, and how perfect to give away Jerry D tickets because he literally had a show that had to do with him teaching.
2: Mr. D!
0: So we got all your names in the spin a wheel that looks similar to the Wheel of Fortune wheel, and we're about to spin it for you. So, Kenzie, in 3, 2, 1, let's spin this thing. Oh, boy. Who gets today's Jerry D beat the box office tickets for that big show on March 5th with all new material?
1: Today's winner is Linda.
0: Linda.
1: Linda, listen.
0: Listen, Linda. Linda, Linda, Linda, listen, listen.
1: Listen, Linda.
0: That's that video, right? Of that kid?
1: Yeah. Yeah, exactly.
0: Okay, I wasn't just making
1: Linda,
0: that up.
1: Linda, listen.
0: All right, Linda, congratulations. We will be in contact with you shortly, and we will have beat the box office tickets for Jerry. Yeah, Jerry D all week long, all right?

0: me.
1: Warning. 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
1: Number one for throw.

It is the 2K Playback. Jake Ryan and Kenzie Ray hanging out with you. We just gave away Jerry D tickets for his big show coming up at the Jubilee Auditorium. That's going to be March 5th. And if you're looking to get your hands on some tickets, we'll be giving away Beat the Box Office tickets all week. So listen to the show. The way-

0: doing something pretty awesome on Saturday, October 17th.
1: Okay.
0: They're literally filling a semi-truck with food for veterans and their families who need a little help putting food on the table.
1: Aw, and a semi-truck, that's a lot of food.
0: It is. Mm-hmm. Here's where you come in out there. They're looking for things like pancake mix and syrup, cereal, canned chili, stew, chunky soup, Alfagetti, which Kenzie loves.
1: We love Alfagetti.
0: Yeah, pasta, sugar, cookies, coffee. So basically the stuff you might already be throwing into your grocery cart.
1: Yeah, or things you might have duplicados of in your pantry that you just don't need.
0: And here's the cool part. Wholesale Club is offering special pricing on a bunch of those items that day, so your donation can actually go a little bit further. Now, the goal is to help stock the Veterans Association's cupboards because they're feeding around 300 veterans and family members every month. And get this, they actually handed out more than 3,300 food hampers last year. Like, that is a lot of grocery bags. If you are going to be in Edmonton on Saturday, October 17th, you can help stuff the semi at Wholesale Club, which is located at 14740 111th Avenue from 10 a.m. to 3 p.m. And I do love this because it's not complicated. I mean, you're already buying cereal, buying soup, grab an extra one, like Kenzie said, duplicados, and that's it. A little extra in your shopping cart can mean somebody else has a little more on their kitchen table. Stuff the semi for veterans in need. So remember that Saturday, October 17th at Wholesale Club right here in Edmonton.
2: She take my money when I'm in need. Yes, she's a trifling friend indeed. Oh, she's a gold digger way over town.

0: 오빤 강남 스타일.
1: Hilary Duff, she has a new song, and it's for the new animated movie Cat in the Hat. It's called Catastrophe, and the music video sends Duff into the colorful world of Dr. Seuss after she finds the cat's famous hat.

0: That's fun.
1: Yeah, and the new animated movie starring Bill Hader, who I love. He's so funny. It hits theaters November 6th, and yes, it is an animated movie. It's the more new style of animation, so the new Grinch movie. It's like that more 3D sort of looking style. So it should be a good one, hopefully.

0: Kelly Clarkson has a problem with AI musicians. But here's the funny part. She says she actually loves AI. Kelly says she's into it and she uses it creatively. But she doesn't think AI-generated artists should be competing against actual human musicians on the same music charts. And I actually think she's got a pretty good point. So you have your AI charts, and then you have your human charts.
1: Yeah, it's weird that we're even at this point in life where that has to be a thing, but yeah. I definitely think that's fair.
0: Yeah, it seems like the most logical thing to do, right?
1: Yeah, and then they can have little AI reward shows. Or award show.
0: Can you imagine?
1: Like the Grammys, but for AI.
0: Oh, that'd be wild.
1: And then it's just all nobody in there. Nobody actually made it. It's just an empty room.
2: Bryan Cranston, he is 70 years old, but retirement is apparently not on his radar. The Breaking Bad star says that he has no intention of slowing down, comparing quitting acting and writing to stopping breathing. Mm. He says that he wants to keep working until he's completely worn out. I feel like that's a case for a lot of actors. Which is fair because that's kind of what you come to know and that's your whole life. So it'd be hard to just stop it altogether, especially when you get paid so well for it too. But it is also funny because these are the people who have the most money that could retire and just do nothing for the rest of their lives, but they still choose to continue acting, which I'm happy with because I love Bryan Cranston.
0: He's such a great actor, hey?
1: He really is. And I feel like he's one of those ones that just gets better the older he gets too. I mean, I guess that's maybe the case for most things anyways, but... Yeah, I'm glad he's not quitting anytime soon.

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1: We're back. I find this funny because while I am excited that the NHL is finally embracing heated rivalry, fans are quick to call out old G. Bettman on something that's not really connecting. If you're going to embrace heated rivalry, you probably have to bring back this aspect in the NHL. Any guesses, Ty?
2: No, it's been so long since I've watched hockey.
1: Okay, well, you're probably not the only
2: one. I'm a bad Canadian.
1: I'm going to give you some details coming up.
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0: It's Play with Mariah and Ty.
1: Oh boy, oh boy. People are getting a bit of love, but also like a bit of hate, I guess, for the new marketing that the NHL is trying to do. We talked about this yesterday on the show. They're trying to kind of piggyback off of the commercial success that these new hockey dramas are presenting out there in the public. If you're not a book reader, I'm sure you've

0: just mentioned. He's very excited for it. But what the kicker is here is that Gary Bettman is so pumped on Heated Rivalry, but has still continued to not have Pride Nights in the NHL. It's almost as if he hasn't watched the show, Ty.
1: I have a feeling he hasn't. Also, even though I don't think he's even played the sport.
0: He's
1: of
0: claimed
1: hockey.
0: That he has watched the show. And the other thing that is very, very funny is Gary Bettman is going to be in for quite a surprise come season two of Heated Rivalry, because little does he know that he is the villain in season two. I'm not kidding. I'm not kidding. The league commissioner, I'm not going to ruin the show for you, but if you have read the books, you'll know that the league commissioner in the fictional league of Heated Rivalry plays the villain. So I'm sure they're going to get Gary Bettman.
1: Did they call him Gary Bettman, or is that too on the nose?
0: No, his league name is Roger Crowell. So Gary Bettman, Roger Crowell, one of the same. That's their fictional villain in season two. It's going to be interesting.
1: Yeah, I looked it up. He's never played hockey. So
0: there you go.
1: Yeah, it all checks out.
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1: 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Ryder and Lisa

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1: Can you type and hold a mouse at the same time?
2: 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As challenging as it is, Ty, I feel like I can do it.
1: Okay, well, Google thinks we can't. I'll tell you why coming up.
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1: Now, we're really young, but we did have to go to computer lab class as kids.
2: Yes, typing class.
1: But we were probably
2: class.
1: Like the last ones to ever have to do it. I just want to clarify that. We're super young. Google has revealed a keyboard with moving keycaps where it scrolls to you like a conveyor belt to
2: Why?
1: Save you time so you can do something else with your free hand.
2: I'm sorry. We live in the constant age of convenience. We need even further convenience beyond the keyboard. I don't know. Maybe
1: it comes
2: in
1: different speeds. And also, they say it's really handy for when you're drinking tea or using a mouse with the other hand. It's almost like you can't type and use a mouse right now.
2: At the same time.
1: Finally, they've solved it.
2: Also, that's what people want, is to be working harder at their computer desk. They don't want to be wasting more time. Why didn't we come up with an invention to help you, like, make it look like you're working more, but you're just actually shopping on Facebook Marketplace? Maybe that is this. Maybe I'm judging.
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1: Mariah, coming up, it's the crossover event of the century. 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
2: Oh boy, chocolate and Sex in the City? I don't know.
1: Okay. Video games and NFL.
2: Wow.
1: I'll tell you more next. It's not about a Madden game either.
2: It's me confused for Mr. Buns, but okay.
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1: Do you know who Mike Tomlin is, Mariah?
2: No.
1: Your husband's furious.
2: Oh, man. Why do you do this for me?
1: He's furious right now.
2: Do this to me, sorry.
1: I'm going to text him and let him know you don't know who I'm talking about.
2: I don't know who it is, man. Somebody okay. in the NFL, obviously.
1: He's not in the NFL anymore.
2: Oh, well, okay. Anymore. Oh, he's a retiree.
1: He was the coach of the Steelers, I believe.
2: A coach? How am I supposed to know the coach?
1: Oh, my gosh. He was all over the memes.
2: Okay.
1: Anyways, now he's...
2: What's this guy's name? Let me do a googie.
1: Mike Tomlin. Okay. But now he's blown up because he's showing everyone his Minecraft server he's been working on for 12 years.
2: I typed in Mike Tomlin to Google, and the first thing that popped up was Mike Tomlin Minecraft.
1: It's crazy.
2: Let's see.
1: He's been working on it for 12 years.
2: Why?
1: Because it helps him relax. Celebrities, they're just like us. Minecraft is a relaxing game.
2: What's the point of Minecraft?
1: You've never played Minecraft?
2: No. I have a life. I'm
1: That's
2: just kidding.
1: Crazy.
2: Yeah, well, you know what? I guess you got to do something with all that money, right?
1: How many views do you think his video got?
2: I don't know.
1: Over 1 million already.
2: Oh, my God.
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1: 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Yeah.
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1: The holidays are around the corner, Ty. And something...
2: Like Halloween?
1: Well, Halloween, one of them. But, okay. You know, if you celebrate Christmas, the winter holidays, they're around the corner. The season of over gift giving is around the corner. And Amazon wants to celebrate that. What they're doing is so Sears coded, they wish they had what Sears had, okay? They have started sending out holiday catalogs in the mail. And these are children's toys catalogs. This is Sears.
2: They're just sending it to you?
1: They're sending them in the mail. No, you just get them sent in the mail. They're going very old school advertising. They are printing out a full magazine, a catalog to send off, and it's this year's wish list. So it's very ironic. You can flip through a paper catalog.
2: Everyone wants the Amazon Basics coffee maker.
1: That's what I mean. It's so stupid. Like, everybody is getting these in the mail. I'm not going to lie. I'm hating on it now, but I would probably like to flip through one of these because I would rather flip through the pages than scroll and scroll on Amazon endlessly, you know, throughout the end of the night. It hurts the eyes. Now I can go in old school and circle the things I want with a highlighter.
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2: 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I mean, you know, Walking Dead has been something we've talked about a lot.
1: It is scary, like Walking Dead. 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
1: This show just won't die. I'm talking about Scooby-Doo.
2: I thought you were going to say Grey's Anatomy.
1: Well, people die in that show all the time.
2: True, okay.
1: I don't think Scooby-Doo's had any deaths or Grey's Anatomy's never finished.
2: That's true. So you're saying that Scooby-Doo is still on? Like they're making new episodes?
1: They're making two new series.
2: Wow.
1: And it got me thinking, do you know how many runs of Scooby-Doo there have been?
2: No, enlighten me.
1: Take a guess.
2: Runs? Like how many seasons? Or
1: how many franchises?
2: I don't know, like 12?
1: I'm going to list them off to you here.
2: Okay, let's go for it.
1: Scooby-Doo, where are you? 1969.
2: Oh, damn.
1: The new Scooby-Doo, 1972. The Scooby-Doo Show, 1976. Scooby-Doo and Scrappy-Doo, 1979. The Richie Rich / Scooby-Doo Show, 1980. The Scooby and Scrappy-Doo Puppy Hour, 1982.
2: That is a good one.
1: The new Scooby and Scrappy-Doo Show, 1983. The 13 Ghosts of Scooby-Doo, 1985. A Pup Named Scooby-Doo, 1988. What's New Scooby-Doo, 2002.
2: That was our era, that one right there.
1: Shaggy and Scooby-Doo, Get a Clue, 2006. Scooby-Doo Mystery Incorporated, 2010.
2: Wow.
1: Be Cool, Scooby-Doo, 2015. Scooby-Doo and Guess Who, 2019. Velma, 2023.
2: That's right.
1: Two more.
2: That's right. I knew they were doing the Velma coming up soon, or it happened, I guess. But yeah, wow. Scooby-Doo really just not going anywhere.
1: But your favorite was the new Scooby and Scrappy-Doo Puppy Hour?
2: Yeah, I think I've watched a couple reruns of that.
1: Yeah, from 1982.
2: It was on, you know?
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1: 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That's coming up.
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1: You're being a hater?
2: No, I'm not being a hater. I'm merely describing my personal taste. And something I witnessed today out there in the streets gave me the ick. And I don't want to be mean, because who knows what people are saying about me if I'm walking by somewhere. But I don't know. Maybe this will be a PSA for anybody out there who thinks that they can rock flood pants, like short pants.
1: They're called capris.
2: Capris. I think capris are actually shorter than flood pants. But I'm driving in my car today, and not to be a total creep. Again, I'm not dead. I'm a married person. But I was like, oh, there's an attractive man crossing the street right now in front of me. I was like, oh, that's a pretty good looking dude. Look at him. See what his outfit is. I was like, oh, nice outfit. And then I realized he was wearing like a tearaway track pants, which I was like, those are cool. But then they were so short. And I was like, why? Short pants. Short pants just ruin it for me. I'm like, oh, it just gave me the ick right away.
1: Too much ankle for you.
2: It was too much
1: ankle.
2: You're
1: like, cover it up.
2: And I was like, we got so much sock showing right now. I just did not know what to think about it. I'm like, is that even comfortable for you to be wearing your pants that high?
1: And you say it goes the same for women? Like, your blouse better be covering those ankles. Is your thing? That's what you say?
2: No.
1: And then also, how do you
2: not
1: know?
2: Did you say blouse?
1: Yeah.
2: What do you mean? Like, their shirt has to cover the ankles?
1: Is that what a blouse is?
2: A blouse is a top. I'm like, what are you talking about? We're living, Ty's like, we got to be living back in the 1800s.
1: I'm not nobody you showing ankle ick over here. You're like, oh, if I see ankle, I'm done.
2: You should know
1: over.
2: What a blouse is.
1: I don't.
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2: So there's a new product out that was making the news, but after reading about it, seeing some videos on it, can't decide if it's for a parent or for a child or for just a normal, everyday living adult. You have a kid, so you're going to tell me. It's called Tiny Nugget.
3: Oh, I was going to say, it's okay. You can eat arrowroot cookies, Ty. We all do it.
2: Yeah, this Gerber food. Can I eat that? Anyways, that's coming up.
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1: For some reason, this was in the news, and I don't know if this product is for an adult or for children, because I feel like you would like this more than your daughter would, Mariah.
2: Okay.
1: I want you to Google Tubby Nugget.
3: It's a live radio Google. There's something on the show, something they don't know.
2: Wow.
1: At first, I thought it was for kids, but then the merch has adults on it.
2: No. I think this is for adult people.
1: That's just because you like it.
2: It's hilarious and affordable.
1: It's a fat nugget.
2: Yeah, he's kind of, I don't know, it's like an androgynous little dude. Very funny. There's so many different photos that it is staged in.
1: They have like clothing and merch and all this. And I was like, who's this for?
2: Tubby Nugget.
1: I'm not going to wear a Tubby Nugget shirt.
2: I'm on the plushies and keychains part of the website.
1: You're like, I'm going to get a couple of those.
2: Bundled savings. It's a little person looking squishy thing. It looks like a nugget that's just kind of smiling and
1: okay,
2: cute.
1: So you're going to read the books then?
2: Is it a book?
1: No, that's what I mean. So who is this for?
2: I need more about this. It's just so bizarre.
1: The Adventures of Tubby Nugget, and it's a little like cartoon book.
2: I think anybody who just wants a friendly little face to have in life.
1: So it's for everyone.
2: I think it's for everybody.
1: Okay, cool.
2: Yeah. It's adorable. They got hoodies that say, I love you, therefore I feed you.
1: This is for Disney adults.
2: I don't think that Disney adults can even understand the coolness of this.
1: Please, you are a Disney adult. Your favorite movie is The Lion King.
2: Yeah, because it's a classic. Bad

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0: with Mariah and Ty.
1: I didn't know that they did these sorts of rankings based off of Reddit comments, but maybe it'll make you think again if you go and post something nasty on Reddit, especially if you're a hockey fan. So there was a new strategy that released how rude and foul-mouthed and negative certain fan bases are, because, you know, everybody gets heated in any sports, obviously, if you're an NBA fan, an NFL fan, whatever. But Oilers fans got ranked the most foul-mouthed and negative out of all of the NHL franchises. Number one for most negative comments after they sifted through 1.6 million different Reddit comments through all the 32 NHL fan bases. Oilers fans, Nate, ranked the worst for swearing and profanity.
2: My friend's group chat, I got two diehard Oilers fans in it, and they were arguing with each other.
1: That's what I mean. 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It's online. Online's probably worse than in person, you know?
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1: Do you think?
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1: I guess in person, you have like the drinking mixed into it, but then online, you're like a keyboard warrior. What's worse? With the drinking.
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1: Everyone seems to be talking about East of Eden. And here's your heads up. If you're going to open Netflix and start episode one starring Florence Pugh, just know you're not going to get up off the couch. So you have to make sure you don't have a to-do list if you're starting East of Eden. 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
1: So it's based off of a very famous novel from the 50s, but I think that they did a really good job. 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
1: I have a recommendation, and it was an accident why I did it. I left my phone in my car before going into the restaurant with my daughter last night. We went out for dinner and ended up having the best conversation. I always blamed her phone getting in the way of us chatting, but I think it's also mine, because one person gets it out, then the other person gets it out, and then all of a sudden, time just flies by.
2: Yeah, all it takes is one notification to distract you from living in the moment with people, so I think that's a great idea. Either you leave your phone in the vehicle, if it's safe to do so, or you do that thing where you both keep your phone face down, and first person that looks at it has to pay for the bill.
1: Yeah, that's tough to do with a 14-year-old.
2: True. If you guys went for sushi... That's not a cheap dinner.
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1: Verity is out in theaters. Dakota Johnson was the host on SNL over the weekend. And they're saying that the Weekend Update was the longest in Weekend Update history.
2: Okay.
1: Now people are starting to speculate if it's because they couldn't find Dakota Johnson. So they were just riffing for 20 minutes.
2: No kidding.
1: Yeah. So I kind of want to go back and watch it. We have it PVR'd at home.
2: It sounds like Taylor Swift made a surprise appearance as well.
1: She did. And it was, I think, Dakota Johnson's birthday as well. So Taylor Swift showed up with a birthday cake and everything, which I'm sure she made two birthday cakes.
2: It's Travis Kelce's birthday today.
1: Yeah. He's 37 today.
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3: Let's start with football, and the Atlanta Falcons will visit the New Orleans Saints in an NFC South divisional matchup in the NFL tonight. Atlanta is coming off a win over Green Bay, while New Orleans enters Monday Night Football action after a loss to Las Vegas. Both the Falcons and Saints are 1-2 on the season. Over to the ice, two Canadian teams will take to the freeze in NHL action tonight. The Ottawa Senators look to make it 2 in a row to start the season when they visit the Boston Bruins. Meanwhile, the Winnipeg Jets aim to close their back-to-back set with another win in Pittsburgh against the Penguins. And the American League Division Series take the stage today in MLB playoff action. The Chicago White Sox will try to take a 2-0 lead in their best-of-5 series against the host Cleveland Guardians. In Florida, the New York Yankees look to avoid an 0-2 deficit against the Tampa Bay Rays.
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1: It sounds like Fast and Furious not only will have their last movie coming out in 2028, but now there's going to be a television series as well.
2: Are we going a little too fast, a little too furious, or is this exactly what the people want? I mean, they always do well.
1: Yeah, if people are still watching, why not keep making it? They obviously get a kick out of it. Vin Diesel will serve as executive producer. No cast has been announced for the Fast and Furious TV series.
2: Who should they bring in? They got to bring in a heavy hitter.
1: Tom Hardy.
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1: We've got a few construction spots that are just starting to see some of that afternoon rush hour. Westbound White Mud seeing some delays at the Rainbow Valley Bridge. 170th Street and 87th Avenue seeing delays in all directions, but it's especially slow southbound. And on Yellowhead, some building delays westbound as you approach 127th Street. 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With Play 107 Traffic, I'm Phil Jensen.
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0: Afternoons with Ryder and Lisa.
1: Ryder, earlier we were talking about who you would cast in the new Fast and the Furious, and you said Tom Hardy. He's in a show right now that everyone seems to be talking about, Mobland. Are you enjoying it?
2: Yeah, I haven't watched Friday's episode yet, but I'm caught up otherwise.
1: Okay.
2: I have never sat down and watched 11 straight hours of the same TV show before. That's what I did with season one on it when I had a cold a couple weeks ago. It was captivating. It's such a good show.
1: Mobland, you can watch now. Tom Hardy's in it. Pierce Brosnan, Helen Mirren's in it as well. That's a stacked cast.
0: Ryder and Lisa.

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2: On 97th Street, there's a collision southbound at 123rd Avenue, just south of Yellowhead. Looks like it's going to take an extra 5 to 10 minutes. 109th Street, there is construction as you head south towards the high-level bridge. You'll want to stay left. We're already seeing delays from before Jasper Avenue. And the construction, 170th Street and 87th Avenue, already causing especially heavy delays southbound, eastbound, and westbound. Winter is closing in fast. 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
1: Thanksgiving coming up this weekend. If you are hosting, we have a couple tips.
2: Yeah, I've always appreciated your water jug tip.
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2: Mm-hmm.
1: 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And why not elevate it? 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Add some mint. Add some lemon slices.
2: Yeah. Hashtag get your jugs out for guests.
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2: That's what we're calling it.
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1: So earlier we were talking about a little hack if you are hosting for Thanksgiving. Mm-hmm. We said leave out a jug of water with little cups so no one has to ask for a glass of water. Another tip, quit trying so hard. It doesn't have to be stressful. Stovetop stuffing is so good and it takes 2 minutes to make. You just mix it with water.
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1: 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No commercials needed. They know exactly. They have their finger on the trigger.
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1: On 97th Street, there's a collision southbound in the right lane near 123rd Avenue, just south of Yellowhead. Emergency crews are on scene, going to slow you down 5, maybe 10 extra minutes. 109th Street, there is construction heading south towards the high-level bridge. You'll want to stay to the left. Expect delays starting before Jasper Avenue. And over on Grote Road, seeing some quickly building delays northbound, starting before 107th Avenue, all the way onto St. Albert Trail up towards Yellowhead. 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With Play 107 Traffic, I'm Phil Jensen. 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
1: It seems like more and more people are going back to the 90s aesthetics when it comes to Halloween or Christmas. So with Halloween fastly approaching, let's be real, people are already decorating. They usually get it done the first weekend of October. More and more people implementing that 90s look. So cheesy printed pictures of ghosts on their cupboards, getting those big bags that look like jack-o'-lanterns, and that's what you're putting your leaves in again.
2: Although not great for composting. 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
1: Yeah, but don't you want to feel like a kid again?
2: Can't they come out with orange paper bags?
1: That's the next step. There, someone get on it.
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0: Edmonton traffic.
1: On 97th Street, there's a collision southbound at 123rd Avenue, taking up your right lane. We're seeing delays back to the other side of Yellowhead. Going to take 5, maybe 10 minutes. 109th Street, there is construction as you head south towards the high-level bridge. You'll want to stay left. We are seeing delays start near 104th Avenue. And on White Mud, reports of a collision westbound near the West Henday overpass. We have delays from 170th Street. 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
1: A substitute teacher in the States was fired. 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They were offering students extra credit if they donate to her personal GoFundMe.
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1: New stats are out. Most smartphone users have reached for their phone after feeling a buzz that never happened. You ever had a ghost buzz?
2: I've never had a phantom buzz.
1: Really?
2: No.
1: They're saying that a lot of people think normal life activities trigger the same reaction that they get from their phone buzzing. So like if you're driving on a bumpy road, for example, and something in your pocket shimmies,
2: you're like, whoa, the group chat is lit.
1: Yeah,
2: what's going on? You open your phone, there's nothing there.
1: Turns out you're just driving back roads. Anyway, 41 to 89% of people, depending on the group surveyed, say that they have experienced a mystery phone buzz.
2: It's really disappointing, though. You think that someone's thinking about you. Yeah. You open your phone, zero notifications. So maybe this is a good sign to text someone right now. Who's that?
1: That was me.
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0: Edmonton traffic.
1: On the Southeast Henday, there's a collision westbound as you come around the bend towards 17th Street. We are seeing slowdown start before White Mud. Looks like that is taking 25 plus minutes. Over on the Southwest Henday, reports of a collision westbound before Rabbit Hill Road. Looks like that could be an extra 10 minutes or so from 111th Street. And on Calgary Trail, there's a collision before 34th Avenue with slowdown starting just before White Mud. Winter is closing in fast. 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
1: So despite having very different political differences, Eminem and Kid Rock have collaborated on a new song called Seven Sins.
2: What?
1: And Kid Rock is saying that he hopes their friendship sets an example for people who have lost friends or stopped talking to family because they think differently.
2: Interesting. I mean, with Thanksgiving weekend coming up, a lot of people are going to be in the same boat. Just what would Kid Rock and Eminem do? That's your mentality going into Thanksgiving weekend. Never thought I'd ever say that.
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1: On the West Henday, there's a collision southbound after Yellowhead. We are seeing around a 15-minute delay starting before 184th Street. Over on the Southeast Henday, there's a collision westbound by the 17th Street exit right as you come around the bend. That has delays all the way back to Sherwood Park Freeway. Could be 25 to 30 minutes to get through. And on Sherwood Park Freeway, there's a collision eastbound just before 17th Street. 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
1: Ladies up in here tonight. 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
1: A lot of people looking to get scared this time of year. It sounds like Hokum is getting a lot of attention.
2: Yeah, so this is a very scary psychological thriller. It stars Adam Scott, who a lot of people know from Severance or The Office. Or
1: the PGA Tour.
2: No, not the athlete.
1: Oh, different Adam Scott. Okay, yes. Got it.
2: Anyway, apparently it's really good. He's a novelist that goes and stays at this scary inn, and there's witchcraft, and obviously all these bad things start happening to him. People love it. 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